piercings, and she just learned to twerk. She ain't got a heart or an ass, just the brains got an ass, cause her ass on a learning curve. And she let her earn a verb, I mean burn the word, that's only legal what a doctor's know. Real deep pockets like a doctor's coat, stay faded like Diddy hair back trying to rock the boat. She the first maid when I rock the boat, she never forget to ride like a bicycle. She like playing strange chains with icicles, it goes her blank, blank.

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She's leaving now, 'cause I just heard the slamming of the door. The way I know, I've heard it slam 100 times before.

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just a broken gate? Or someone being ever so slightly economical with the truth? Or is it the very worst?